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1: Music rolls on. Mario Courtney Lopez here. If you got a song you want to hear, drop it in our mentions. Add on with Mario on Facebook or X. Would love to play something for you as we fire up Zoom and get ready to chat with today's guest, Rosie DiMari from The Real Housewives of Rhode Island. Back to meet her and talk Housewives drama intense. I don't move.

0: KS1027, the 80s to now. What's up, Ramora? I'm Courtney Lopez. Joining me right now from the new Real Housewives franchise, the Real Housewives of Rhode Island, Rosie DeMare. How are you doing, Rosie?
1: I'm good. How are you guys?
0: Doing well. Thank you. Doing well. So my wife is a Housewives connoisseur. Yes. She's loving the franchise. I caught a little of the first episode.
2: He walks in when it's on and he's like, what are you watching? And then he sits down and he watches me.
1: I like that's it. What Rich does. He'll be like standing there awkwardly eating something and just like won't leave. And then just follow up questions for stuff.
0: Yeah, that's
1: it. It's a really good show.
0: That's the move right there. Well, I like all the Italian girls. I'm married to an Italian girl, so I appreciate that.
1: Yeah.
0: A lot of drama too. What made you decide to join the Rhode Island version?
1: Well, I had just left news in Rhode Island and I really didn't know what I was going to do next. And this kind of just fell into my lap. And I went back and forth, like, am I going to do it? Am I not going to do it? I've never done anything like this before. But I feel like if somebody picks you for something like this, you have to at least try it.
2: Of course. And I think it's hard when all of you come together and have such great chemistry. That's rare. Cause a lot of the times, you know, the shows are good, but it doesn't happen when everybody is likable. Everybody has, you know, a fun life that you want to watch. But the drama with you and Kelsey, I'm so confused. I don't even know, like, where does it even stem from?
1: Me too. I'm confused by it. I mean, she just went on a podcast, I want to say like an hour ago or something, and said it has to do with like a notes app from my phone from like way before the show started. Or
0: what?
2: How would she see that?
1: Like bragging to production or so. I don't know, like bragging that production likes me or something like that. I think she's really grasping at straws to try to find a reason to have a problem with me. I think she kind of thought people would see her side of like, she's just a horrible person because she didn't post a haircut that happened 6 months before she yelled at me for it or things like that. Right. But I would love it if Kelsey would just give me a chance. Like this whole notes app situation she keeps talking about, or, you know, whatever she's trying to make a thing based on like the casting process that happened years ago, like 2 years ago. We've had plenty of time to get to know each other. So it's definitely a little weird, but I don't know. I feel kind of bad for her.
0: All right. We'll talk in Real Housewives Rhode Island with Rosie DeMare. Hang tight. We're going to have more with her coming up after a quick break.
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Show. And this weekend, it is a graduation class reunion party weekend on the 80s Show. Journey, Michael Jackson, Kenny Loggins, Phil Collins, Aerosmith. And what song spent 43 weeks in the class of 1982? 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

0: Kiss 102.7. Getting a scoop on the Real Housewives of Rhode Island drama from Rosie DeMari. Mario and Courtney Lopez here. And honey, what were you about to ask?
1: Was that the first that you heard about the post? I know you have no idea what we're talking about.
0: It's okay.
1: The posting on social media when she did your hair?
2: Yeah.
1: Was that the first that you heard about it? That she was upset?
2: Yeah. I mean, she went to hair school and was posting on Instagram that she was in hair school in February of 2025. And I was trying to come up with reasons to meet some of these girls. I knew Alicia, I knew Ashley. I hadn't met some of these other girls. And so I was like, I can get a haircut. Like, why not?
1: Yeah.
2: You know? Asked her to cut my hair. She cut my hair. I paid her for the service. She did say I didn't need to pay her, but I was like, you're starting a new business. I want to support you.
1: Yeah.
2: And she did a great job. I sent her some really nice text messages.
0: That's nice.
2: And that was February, and I never heard anything again until mid-July. We're on a boat, and she's screaming at me that I'm a horrible person, never posted the haircut. So,
0: All right, got to play some music. We're going to come back and talk more Housewives drama with Rosie DeMari.

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0: 80s to now are on KISS 102.7. I'm with Mario Courtney Lopez. Music rolls on after we quickly get back to our guest, Rosie DeMari from The Real Housewives of Rhode Island.
1: God, I have so many questions. We don't have enough time. So there is a season 2 that they just picked up.
2: Yeah, we just heard today. It's
1: congratulations. I'm assuming you're returning.
2: I don't know. We'll see how the reunion goes.
1: Oh,
2: we're filming it pretty soon. I have all my receipts ready. But we'll see if I want to come back next year.
1: And your receipts, meaning like your texts to Kelsey about how much you love
2: everything. I have everything.
0: Kelsey, you didn't hit me up.
2: You don't want me to bring it up.
1: Oh my God.
0: All right, let's get back to the music.

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0: KS1027, the 80s to now. Time to put the spotlight on some positivity in the world. Mario Lopez here. All right, Frazier, who are we honoring with our Good Deed Lopez this week?
1: Walter Hauserman, a 72-year-old drummer from Vermont. Oh. He spends his days rescuing beat-up drum sets and giving them a second life in local schools. Walter runs a project called The Beat Goes On, a charity group inspired by his belief that music is king. Walter scours the internet for affordable or neglected drum kits, brings them into his garage, does all the refurbishing on them until they sound like they just came off the showroom floor.
0: Wow.
1: For Walter, this mission's about more than just a hobby. It's a vital part of his health. Dealing with kidney failure and regular dialysis, he found that physical motion and of drumming was the perfect therapy to actually keep his body moving. He's so far donated 22 full drum sets to area churches and schools with tight music budgets, and more are on the way.
0: Walter is awesome. He's right. Music is king, and it's helping him as well as all these kids. And it's ironic because I recently got my son a drum set. He also plays drums, and he loves it. And then my daughter just started teaching herself with videos on YouTube. And I put the drum pads to quiet the noise.
1: Yeah.
0: And what do they do? Take them off.
1: Of course.
0: Because they want to hear it.
1: I want to hear it.
0: Oh, gosh, it's killing me.
2: More Mario Lopez coming up.
0: You think a ticket for not wearing your seatbelt is the worst that could happen? Well, until you get in a crash, suddenly, ticket doesn't seem so bad. Click it or ticket, paid for by NHTSA.
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Journey, Michael Jackson, Kenny Loggins, Phil Collins, Aerosmith, and what song spent 43 weeks in the class of 1982? 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
2: Watch Zara Larsson dance extra hard through a mid-performance wardrobe malfunction.
1: Oh, she went harder. All right.
2: And Billie Eilish shares an honest look at her Tourette's syndrome.
1: Oh, didn't know she was dealing with that. Okay. 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

0: 80s to now, we're on KISS 102.7. I'm Mario Lopez. Got some May 13th birthdays to shout out shortly. In the meantime, any obscure holidays to celebrate, Fraser?
1: It is National Third Shift Workers Day. Or we should probably say night, because they work at night.
0: Wow. Listen, anybody who has an overnight shift and is working at night, full props to you. You are a special individual. Hopefully you're a young individual, because that takes a toll, boy. Dude. You can only do that for so long, but woo. And I hope you're getting paid well. All right, let's get back to the music.

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1: Omar Lopez, quickly squeezing in today's birthday shout outs. As always, Fraser's going to tell us who's turning a year older, and I'm going to try to guess the age. What do we got?
2: Morgan Wallen.
1: Morgan Wallen.
2: Country artist threw a chair off a building.
1: Huge artist right now. I'm going to say Morgan's, I think, a youngin.
2: 32?
1: 33. Wow.
2: 33. Okay. From Twilight, had his heart broken by Kristen Stewart, Robert Pattinson. Now he's Batman.
1: Robert Pattinson, yeah, killing it. He, I believe, is closer to 38.
2: 40.
1: All right.
2: 40.
1: All right.
2: Your girl from Girls, Lena Dunham.
1: Lena is 40?
2: 40 is correct.
1: Oh, look at that.
2: She is your girl.
1: Big fan.
2: Darius Rucker from Hootie and the Blowfish. That's, not Hootie.
1: That's my guy right there. I like Darius. Darius got to be double nickels. 55.
2: 60.
1: Wow.
2: Sixth level.
1: Okay.
2: Stephen Colbert about to be unemployed.
1: A lot of people born on this day. Steven is 64.
2: 62.
1: Hmm, okay.
2: Good friends with the leader of North Korea, Dennis Rodman.
1: My guy, Dennis.
2: Oh, yeah. He bothered you at dinner once.
1: Yes, and then made me go try some ice cream.
2: That's right. Yes.
1: 63.
2: 65.
1: Okay.
2: Stevie Wonder.
1: Wow.
2: Legend.
1: Stevie's got to be 77.
2: 76.
1: Wow.
2: And finally, from Pulp Fiction, whole bunch of stuff, Harvey Keitel.
1: This is the most eclectic, talented group I think we've ever all had on one day, right?
2: Yeah.
1: Harvey Keitel's got to be 81.
2: 87.
1: Wow, amazing.
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Kiss 102.7. I'm Mario Lopez. The Devil Wears Prada 2 scoring a first round win over Mortal Kombat 2 this past weekend at the box office. Anne Hathaway and Meryl Streep led the sequel, of course, and it took in $43 million, earning just under $300 million in its 2 weeks worldwide. Mortal Kombat 2 came in a close second, though, at $40 million domestically, with Michael still going strong in third place with just over $46 million. Sheep Detectives and Paramount's Billie Eilish, Hit Me Hard and Soft, the tour, quite the title, came in fourth and fifth. There you go.

0: The 80s to now are on KISS 102.7. Y'all, Mara Lopez, and no doubt everything seems more expensive these days, but BuzzFeed asked what things have become astronomically expensive. Answers included dental work. Even with insurance, you can pay over $1,000 for a crown. Huh. I wonder where that is specifically.
1: There are certain procedures and stuff that for some reason, even with insurance, it's still super expensive. And if you get like Invisalign or something, it's like several thousand.
0: Family vacation at a theme park. LendingTree says 45% of parents average over $2,000 in debt from a few days.

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Journey, Michael Jackson, Kenny Loggins, Phil Collins, Aerosmith, and what song spent 43 weeks in the class of 1982? That one you'll find out this weekend, Saturday night at 7 on the 80s Show.

0: KISS 1027, the 80s to now. I'm Mario Courtney Lopez letting you know that we want you to see Doja Cat on her Tour Mavi World Tour in the U.S. city of your choice.
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Mario Lopez here, getting close to the end of our radio fun. Just one last thing to get to, plus probably enough time to play a request or two before I get out of here. So if you got a song you want to hear, hit me up at All in Mario on X.

0: 80s to now, we're on Kiss 102.7. I'm Mario Lopez. Almost time to head out, but not before we get to one last thing. Everybody loves to cuddle, of course, and if you're really good at it, you could go professional. Ella Love quit her teaching job after 13 years and decided to start over in the world of professional cuddling. This is serious, too, by the way. She earns about $150 per hour and only has to work 3 hours a day. What? She says her average client is a middle-aged man with a well-paying job. I bet it is. And a lot of them are married.
1: Okay, this is starting to seem sketchy.
0: They don't want to cheat, allegedly, or leave their partner. They just need someone to talk to and give them hugs. This is fascinating. Ella took an online course to become a pro. You need a course to learn
1: This feels like one of those things that could be self-proclaimed.
0: Wow.
1: But if you want to take a course, I guess do it.
0: I mean, to be at peace knowing you're more of a professional, I guess. 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I know some people I'm going to suggest this to.
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this weekend. It is a graduation class reunion party weekend on the 80s show. Journey, Michael Jackson, Kenny Loggins, Phil Collins, Aerosmith, and what song spent 43 weeks in the class of 1982? That one you'll find out this weekend, Saturday night at 7 on the 80s.

0: things that I've got.
1: Kiss 1027. Wrapping up with Rosie DeMari from The Real Housewives of Rhode Island. Mario and Courtney Lopez here.
2: Okay, yeah. One more question. The whole Rula drama.
3: Right.
2: I feel bad for her.
3: Me too. I feel really bad for her. And obviously it's very confusing and there's two drastically different sides to the story. But my take is basically like, Rula is my friend now. You're going to see kind of our friendship develop over the rest of the show. But I'm just going to be there for her no matter what. Like, it's not my job to figure out what's going on or to
2: just want
3: to
2: be a shoulder,
3: discover anything, yeah. But I'm just going to be there if she needs me.
2: Well, and then the homewrecker is on social media posting stuff. I didn't look her up, because I did. What are you laughing at? I looked her up.
1: Dirty.
2: I would be at her house in 2 seconds.
1: Dang.
3: I know. And they're trying to manage that situation and like handle it. And I just don't think she's going to stop. She was at a derby party. For Kentucky Derby, my friend was hosting it, and she was going around telling people that she's the mistress on Rory. And I was like, wow, dang. I don't want to be known as that. Like, that's crazy. That
1: how are you going to broadcast you're the mistress?
3: I'm on the show. And it's like, well, you're actually not on the show ever, but okay.
4: Will she be at the reunion?
2: Will she be at the reunion?
1: We don't know.
3: I hope not. Please, God. I hope not. I don't know.
1: Rosie, good luck to you, and be careful
3: so
1: out
3: much.
1: There.
2: And stay being your cute self. Yeah. You're very yeah. sweet, it translates through the screen, I promise. Yeah,
1: nice.
3: Thank you.
1: Well, everyone, be sure to catch Rosie in The Real Housewives of Rhode Island, airing Sundays on Bravo, and you can stream it on Peacock. 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

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All right, that's it. Thanks so much for hanging out with us. Also, thanks to Rosie Damari from Real Housewives of Rhode Island. Allmari.com for more of our radio fun, including our full chat with her. We are back to do it again tomorrow. Till then, Mario Lopez saying good night.

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0: 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Just know how much we all appreciate you. 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

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You can leave me a message. We're talking 80s memories next, so let me hear yours.

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0: 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I hope we get to hear you say something like this later on today.
1: Oh my God, thank you so much. I'm like smiling so big right now.
0: Another $1,000 winner. A grand in the hand. You could use it, right? First keyword coming up later on this morning.
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Shout out to Brian checking in. 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Here's the song you want to hear. Shout

0: 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Teresa Lucas here, letting you in on a little conversation that Deborah and I are having right now. Deborah, you're the type of person that likes to do things efficiently, you know, not more than once if you don't have to, right?
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0: 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Loving all these songs you guys are asking us to play. Hey, Angela, you're going to keep listening all night long, right?
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0: 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Jamie's enjoying the variety with us all night long. She just told Alexa to play us on iHeartRadio, and it happened. You could do the same thing, too. You should try it.
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0: All right, guys, here we go. It is Thursday morning, week flying by. 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Get ready. Day four of our Fairfield 40 10K Summer Cash giveaway. Going for a winner's bonus Thursday. Going for a winner every hour. And then a bonus day. It's the first of five straight Fairfield takeovers coming to today. Fairfield Ford, Lycoming Mall Drive, Mentorsville. And I'll broadcast live there 4 to 6 today. And by the way, we'll have 10 qualifiers from that group today. To get in could be the quickest way to get qualified. You're trying to get to the grand finale party, all the great prizes, and 10 winners of $1,000 at our party. Yeah, that's going to be fun. Weather Authority update for Central PA, 46 out there right now. And kind of a cloudy, overcast day. Very slight chance of a shower. It's going to remain cool. We're saying only about 54 or so. We'll have an update on this again in a few minutes. Clear tonight. Well, let's say cloudy first, and then it's going to be partial clearing overnight at about 45 degrees. And then coming up on Friday, cloudy day it looks like, and maybe a little sunshine early at about 68. Saturday looks nice. Saturday looks like we're going to 80. And check this out. Sunday, 86. Monday, Tuesday, we're going to be in the low 90s. They're saying about 92 both of those days. Wow. Big change. Out there now, 46 at KISS 102.7, the 80s to now.
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Would you cry if you saw me crying? 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

0: The 80s to now. Kiss 1027. What you need to know.
1: Good morning. I'm Dan Holzman. Here's what's trending.
2: President Trump's in China for a meeting with President Xi Jinping. Senator Dave McCormick hopes the two leaders cooperate on reopening the Strait of Hormuz and concluding the war with Iran.
3: They should want to find a resolution and add more pressure. They also are a supporter of Iran with a lot of military technology, and I would hope the president's going to make them stop assisting Iran with its buildup of ballistic missiles and so forth.
2: McCormick says China is far more dependent on Iranian oil than we are. There's strike talk in Hershey. Here's Tom Rigotti.
4: 200 unionized maintenance workers may go on strike. Workers at the Pennsylvania Park, the Hotel Hershey, and the Giant Center rejected what Hershey Entertainment and Resorts describes as its last, best, and final contract offer after months of negotiations. The stalemate sets the stage for a union vote authorizing a three-day strike this week that could impact operations just days ahead of the scheduled start of their summer season. However, park officials say they're still on track to open daily on May 21st.
2: U.S. students are performing worse than their peers were 10 years ago. New district-level test score data from the Educational Opportunity Project at Stanford found that compared with a decade earlier, reading scores were down last year in 83% of school districts where data was available, while math scores were down 70%. According to the data, the declines have impacted both rich and poor districts, as well as crossed racial and geographic divides. Sports, the Red Sox beat the Phillies 3-1. The Phillies are in Boston tonight. Get the game on 1400 AM. WRAK Williamsport's home for the Phillies. Mets 3, Detroit 2 in 10 innings. The Orioles shut out the Yankees 7-0. Colorado 10-4 winners over Pittsburgh. NBA playoffs, Cleveland beat Detroit in overtime. The Cavaliers lead that series 3-2. Hockey, the Avalanche beat the Wild in overtime. Colorado wins that series 4-1. And the PGA Championship begins this morning down in Delaware County. I'm Dan Holzman. That's what's trending. Now everyone knows.
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20: All right, guys, here we go. Thursday morning already. Middle of the month, just about May 14th. Gonna get really hot beginning of the week. Hard to believe we've been all over the road. Clouds with some sun. Cool day. We're saying only about 55. The high here in Williamsport today. Slight chance of a shower. Cloudy, passing shower possible overnight, 45. Clouds with some sun tomorrow, and a high about 68, warming up. Saturday gone to near 80 with a mix of sun and clouds. Pretty decent day. And then you look ahead, Sunday, mid-80s. Monday, Tuesday, we're looking at 90, maybe up to 92. Yeah, in central PA. On the rope. Out there right now, 46 at KISS 1027, the 80s to now. All right, coming up next, Rod's wake-up song from McDonald's. We've got a extra value breakfast meal, all the goodies, and then one of those brand new, amazing new beverages they're raving about.

0: time to wake up and win on Kiss FM with Rodney's Morning Wake Up Song. 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McDonald's, I'm loving it.
1: Hi, I'm loving it. All right, we've got some goodies from the gang at McDonald's of Central PA. Yeah, pretty much from Lamar to Berwick. Most of those McDonald's. Lock Cave and Lamar, McElhattan. Here in Williamsport, Golden Strip, Lycoming Creek Road, Southside. And then Danville, Berwick, Bloom, Mifflinville, and Sunbury. Yeah, McDonald's near you. We've got goodies. How about an extra value meal for breakfast? Breakfast sandwich, hash browns, and coffee. They just launched their amazing new drinks. Andrew from McDonald's in here the other day. Gave some away in the 9 o'clock hour. He brought about every one of them for me to taste, and they are really good. What a hit they've been. And we're going to throw one of those in. Yeah, your chance to be sort of a double McDonald's winner.
2: I got more. We're loving it.
1: All right. If you haven't won in 30 days, tell me who did the song to win it. 322-KISS. Call me right now, and I'll take, how about caller 20 at 322-KISS, and I'll hook you up with breakfast and more from McDonald's. And one of those amazing new drinks, six new drinks I'll tell you more about coming up. All right, caller 20 to win it. It is Thursday, and I'm geared up for the weekend. Cool today. And then, believe it or not, by Monday, Tuesday, we could be up around 90 or higher.

0: All right, guys, here we go. Rod's wake-up song from McDonald's.
1: 7-2.
0: Let's go to the line. Caller 20, and hi, who's this?
2: Hi, this is Jeanette from Lock Haven.
0: All right. You're ready to go. You know this answer, right?
2: I do.
0: All right, hit me with it.
2: That is Mike and the Mechanic.
1: You got it, girl.
0: All right. We've got some McDonald's for you, and good thing, too. McDonald's right there in Lock Haven, Lamar, McElhattan, anywhere in your area, you're hooked up, along with all the McDonald's in the Williamsport area, plus Danville, Berwick, Bloom, Mifflinville, Sunbury, and how about an extra value breakfast meal with a breakfast sandwich, hash browns, and coffee? And I'm also going to throw in one of these all-new beverages they just launched this week that are really good. And I'll tell you more about those.
2: Wonderful.
0: No, they're really good. You've got to check those out. That big seller at McDonald's here in Central PA. Jeanette, appreciate you tuning in. Have a great weekend. I can't believe we're going to go to at least 90 on Monday, Tuesday. How's that sound?
2: Man. Hey, I'm up for it.
0: I agree. It's been all over the road. Cool today, though. Jeanette, appreciate you tuning in. What station makes it fun to kiss and wake up?
2: 1027.
1: Got it, girl.
0: All right, Jeanette Lock Haven, and she wants some goodies from McDonald's. You know, we talked about those new drinks, and boy, I'll tell you, you've got the strawberry watermelon refresher, and you can, as Andrew from McDonald's told me, you can actually use water as opposed to the lemonade, and it brings it down to 40 calories. But I'm telling you, with it, I had it both ways, but the strawberry watermelon refresher, a blend of strawberry, watermelon, lemonade, freeze-dried strawberries for that extra burst of flavor. Man, was that good. Wait until you have this. I also had the mango pineapple refresher. Tropical mango pineapple with lemonade, the base, and the strawberry popping baba to deliver a juicy burst of flavor. I had that one. I mean, you got to try these drinks. They also have the Blackberry Passion Fruit Refresher. That is another really good one. They've got the Sprite Berry Blast Infuses. Iconic Sprite Blueberry Raspberry Syrup topped off with a decadent cold foam is the final touch. Here's one that I liked a lot. The Orange Dream is a twist in the fan favorite High C Lava Burst at McDonald's mixed with vanilla flavor. They finish it off with that cold foam. And a really good one, if you love Dr. Pepper, how about a dirty Dr. Pepper? They've got layers of classic Dr. Pepper flavor, vanilla flavor, and a cloud of cold foam to create a rich finish. Andrew said, now you don't drink that with a straw, you've got the sippy cup. I took the whole lid off and I had it all over my nose. I never had many sippy cups. You're too old. Yeah. All right, you got to check those new drinks out at McDonald's. I thought I'd fill you in again. They launched this week. All right, we'll do it again tomorrow. Rod's wake-up song from McDonald's of Central PA. Weather Authority update, going to be cool today. Clouds with some sunshine and about 55 degrees. Very slight chance of a shower. Cloudy tonight, maybe a passing shower, 45. And then cloudy tomorrow. Clouds with some sun tomorrow. Not a lot. And a high of about 68. And then check it out. Saturday going to 80. Sun and clouds. 86 or so with some sun mixed in. Clouds and sun. 86 Sunday. And then a bona fide shot at 90. Maybe up to 92 Monday, Tuesday in Central PA. On the roof. We've got 46 now at Kiss 102.7, the 80s to now.
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0: Hey, guys, it is a bonus Thursday. 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
0: All right, we're talking 2014 into 2015. Made it to number 4 in the Hot 100. Number 1 in the nation on the Add-On Contemporary Charts. 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
3: Good morning. I'm Dan Holzman. Here's what's trending. President Trump has kicked off a two-day summit with the leader of China and says talks are going well, but there is a warning from President Xi. Here's Jonathan Savage.
4: The president arrived at Beijing's Great Hall of the People to a grand welcome as children waved flags and flowers. It set the stage for hours of talks. Trade and Taiwan were among the subjects to be discussed. Chinese President Xi Jinping says his country should be partners, not rivals with the United States, but warned if the Taiwan question wasn't well handled, it could lead to an extremely dangerous situation. After the first round of talks, President Trump said things went great.
3: Authorities say a wanted Lycoming County man was arrested after he lied about being stabbed. Lycoming Regional Police say 29-year-old Dakota Bardo called 911 to report he was stabbed during a fight with his girlfriend. However, officers determined the report was false and later found out that Bardo had an active warrant out for his arrest for allegedly violating a protection order. The federal government is reimbursing Pennsylvania hospitals hundreds of millions of dollars for money spent during the COVID pandemic. Senator John Fetterman's office says FEMA will release $600 million in delayed reimbursement for pandemic costs that were paid out of pocket. Fetterman said the funds are a long-awaited relief for hospitals across the state. The Hospital and Healthcare System Association of Pennsylvania thanked several lawmakers for their work to get the money released.

0: including Congressman Dan Muser and Lloyd Smucker. Sports, Red Sox 3, Phillies 1. Phillies, Red Sox again tonight on 1400 AM. WRAK, Williamsport's home for the Phillies. The Mets beat the Tigers 3-2 in 10 innings. Orioles 7, Yankees nothing. The Pirates were squashed by the Rockies 10-4. NBA playoffs, Cleveland beat Detroit. Hockey playoffs, Colorado beat Minnesota. And the PGA Championship gets underway today in Delaware County. I'm Dan Holzman. That's what's trending. Now everyone knows.
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13: All right, guys, here we go. Pretty good looking start. Sun is out. Warming up to 47. Cool start. Going to be kind of a cool day. Clouds with some sunshine. Very slight chance of a shower. We're saying 55. The high today in central PA. Tonight, mainly cloudy, 45. Clouds with some sun. Tomorrow, warmer, 68. Saturday, going to 80. With a mix of sun and clouds. And then Monday, Tuesday, going to be mid-80s Sunday. Monday, Tuesday, bona fide shot to get to 90 or above. On the rope, 47 now. 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Got an update. It is Thursday, and I'm fired up. Weekend's around the corner, and more.

0: 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And I'm going to pull not one, but 10 qualifying names from the box tonight. We'll do it tomorrow morning, actually. And 10 people advance. Get in the drawing, try to get to the big party at Jackass Brewing, downtown Williamsport. It's going to be a June 17th. Thousands in prizes, some summer fun prizes. And, yeah, we're talking some big, big cash winners. 10 $1,000 winners of the party. Pretty good deal. Going to be fun, pal. We've had some weird calls this week, and I didn't expect Howard to be checking. He checks in Mondays and Fridays.
1: He called yesterday.
0: I did not expect Howard checking in on a Wednesday. Hello? Hello?
2: Hello, Chris!
0: Hey, Howard.
2: Hello, Rhonda boy. Hey. Howard Smith, setting up here, taking it easy. Chris, why we's up here taking it easy? Chris,
0: I know.
2: I'm sitting here taking it easy in Shunk, Pennsylvania.
0: What's
2: I don't
0: up?
2: Know if you knew the Shunk International Airport.
0: Yeah.
2: Did you know that Trump stopped here on his way to China? They spent some time, then they went up to Alaska. They refueled up here.
0: I did not know that.
2: Of course, we're the home of Fat Chance Airlines. And you know the dimwitties, we got a load of dimwitties, but their cousins are the dingleberries.
0: The dingleberry, and you've got a lot of dingleberries up there in Shark.
2: And two of the dingleberry boys, Dave and Pete Dingleberry, they're a guy, they do a lot of drinking.
0: Yeah, of course.
2: And they're aircraft engineers up here at Shunk International. The other day, we were fogged in.
0: All right.
2: They were stuck in a hangar. Nothing to do.
0: So?
2: And Dave says, man, I wish we had something to drink.
0: I bet.
2: Pete goes, me too. You know, I've heard you can get a hell of a buzz by drinking jet fuel. You want to give it a try.
0: Oh, man.
2: Chris,
0: these
2: dingleberries are not much sharper than their cousins, the dimwitties.
0: I'm sure.
2: These two characters, Dave and Pete, up at Shunk International.
0: Yep.
2: They pour themselves a couple of drinks of high-octane booze.
0: Oh, my God.
2: And they got completely smashed.
0: On jet fuel. Wow.
2: Next morning, Dave wakes up, and he's surprised he feels good. He feels like $1 million. He's not hungover.
0: Wow.
2: In fact, he's so good, no hangover, no bad side effects, nothing.
0: That's incredible.
2: The phone rings. It's Pete.
0: Yep.
2: Pete says, hey, how do you feel this morning? Dave says, I feel great. How about you? Pete goes, I feel great, too.
0: Man.
2: He said, you don't have a hangover? Dave goes, no, that jet fuel is great stuff.
0: Unbelievable.
2: No hangover, nothing.
0: Wow.
2: We had to do that more often.
0: Wow.
2: He said, well, there's just one thing.
0: Yeah.
2: And he said, what's that? And he said, have you farted yet? And he said, no. He says, well, don't, because I'm in New Zealand.
0: New Zealand.
2: He took off like a rocket. New Zealand. He had to somehow get back here. Strange story out at Shunk International. The Dingleberry boys. There's something, Chris.
0: Thank you, Howard. 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
1: A new keyword, get in to win bonus Thursday, 10K summer cash giveaway, keyword Fairfield. 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

is Thursday. Gotta get warmer. A cool day in central PA. We've got 48. Clouds with some sun, 55 the high today. And our keyword is Fairfield. Will I hit the touch tones? Be listening.

That is Maroon 5, Kiss 102.7, 80s to now Thursday morning. May 14th already is going to get real hot. This weekend, going to 80 on Saturday, 86 or so Sunday, and could hit 90 or above Monday, Tuesday. Crowd in the building from Galton. They're getting ready because we're going to be playing Name That Tune with Park Pizza, top of the hour, and that's coming at 7.

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0: Another qualifier bonus Thursday. I go for a winner every hour. And then later at Fairfield Ford, Montoursville, first of five straight takeovers at Fairfield locations. I'll be there today at Fairfield Ford. It all started there 40 years ago, 1986. The 10K Summer Cash giveaway. 4 to 6 today, and I'll pull 10 qualifying names tonight. Could be your quickest way in. All right.
1: Here it is, pal.
0: Latest qualifier is Laura Clark, Trout Run. 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We've got a new keyword coming in 30 minutes. And all you've got to do, tell you what, you're a step away from going to that party. Maybe being one of the 10 $1,000 winners. 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And Laura, I'm going to mail you a gift card. Qualifying prize dinner at BJ's M Street Tavern and Oyster Bar in Sealands Grove, PA. They've got that great food at BJ's since 1982. The original baby back ribs and more. And by the way, margarita night tonight at BJ's. And we'll be up in 4 to 10 in Sealands Grove. Laura Clark, I'll mail that out today. You're qualified. 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

0: We're going to play at 7 and 7:30 with Park Pizza. Coming up next on Kiss FM, Jill Rosinski, 49, Jill Renee Rosinski, to make it official. 49, Southside, having a big birthday. She's in the running for the ice cream cake. We'll pull a winning name right before 10. If you've got a birthday you want to add, let me know at 322-KISS. They'll be back open today. 40 fresh flavors every day. Brewster's, East 3rd, Lyle Side.
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2: Good morning, I'm Dan Holzman. Here's what's trending. President Trump's in China for a meeting with President Xi Jinping. Senator Dave McCormick hopes the two leaders cooperate on reopening the Strait of Hormuz and concluding the war with Iran.
3: They should want to find a resolution and add more pressure. They also are a supporter of Iran with a lot of military technology, and I would hope the president's going to make them stop assisting Iran with its buildup of ballistic missiles and so forth.
2: McCormick says China is far more dependent on Iranian oil than we are. There's strike talk in Hershey. Here's Tom Rigotti.
4: 200 unionized maintenance workers may go on strike. Workers at the Pennsylvania Park, the Hotel Hershey, and the Giant Center rejected what Hershey Entertainment and Resorts describes as its last, best, and final contract offer after months of negotiations. The stalemate sets the stage for a union vote authorizing a 3-day strike this week that could impact operations just days ahead of the scheduled start of their summer season. However, park officials say they're still on track to open daily on May 21st.
2: U.S. students are performing worse than their peers were 10 years ago. New district-level test score data from the Educational Opportunity Project at Stanford found that compared with a decade earlier, reading scores were down last year in 83% of school districts where data was available, while math scores were down 70%. According to the data, the declines have impacted both rich and poor districts, as well as crossed racial and geographic divides. Sports, the Red Sox beat the Phillies 3-1. The Phillies are in Boston tonight. Get the game on 1400 AM. WRAK Williamsport's home for the Phillies. Mets 3, Detroit 2 in 10 innings. The Orioles shut out the Yankees 7-0. Colorado 10-4 winners over Pittsburgh. NBA playoffs, Cleveland beat Detroit in overtime. The Cavaliers lead that series 3-2. Hockey, the Avalanche beat the Wild in overtime. Colorado wins that series 4-1. And the PGA Championship begins this morning down in Delaware County. I'm Dan Holzman. That's what's trending. Now everyone knows.
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0: All right, guys, here we go. Name That Tune with Park Pizza coming up next. Yeah, get ready. It's a bonus Thursday. Weather update. Yeah, weather update today. 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It's going to be a takeover for the 10K Summer Cash Giveaway, 4 to 6 tomorrow in Southside, and 10 more qualifiers tomorrow in the contest. Clouds with some sun. Cool. The sun was trying to get out a little while ago. High today, 55. Very slight chance of a shower. Cloudy, 45 tonight. Clouds with some sun tomorrow, going to about 68. And it looks like we're going to get to 80 on Saturday, 85, 86 Sunday, and we could be 90 or above by Monday, Tuesday. Crazy. On the roof. 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Moving forward with you. And we'll be there tomorrow, 4 to 6. We'll look for you there. I'm ready. It is the all-new Name That Tune for the game show capital of the world, Newberry, Pennsylvania. What's that crowd? Crowd is from Galton. And if you have not won in the last 30 days, give it a shot. We are playing for Billtown's Best Park Pizza. Williamsport's tradition in pizza with Scott and the gang, the same great recipe since 1960. Yeah, legendary location right behind the outfield fence of historic Bowman Field. And they've been there since 1960. Great pizza. They've got great Stromboli wings. You're playing for a large cheese pizza. They're open every day at 4. Memorial Avenue, Williamsport at Park Pizza. All right, you're ready. All right, give it a shot. You've got to be able to tell me the name of the song and the name of the artist. That is the challenge. We've had a lot of winners from all over central Pennsylvania. And this could be your day. You hear a short clip, 2 seconds or less always, in that first clue. And it may jog your memory, bringing back memories of school or whatever that may give you the chance to know, you know, the name of the song, name of the artist. You've got to have them both. Here we go. Clue one. Name that tune. Boy, that sounds familiar. That sound one more time. Clue number one. Name that tune. Gotta tell me the name of the song and the name of the artist. 322 Kiss. Call me to win some Park.

0: Let's hear that crowd.
1: All right, here we go. The all-new Name That Tune.
0: From the game show capital of the world, Newberry, PA.
1: Let's hear that crowd. And they're from Gailton, PA. They're going to help us judge it. All right. Got to name the song, name the artist playing for Park Pizza.
0: Pick it up on 7-2.
1: All right. We're ready to go. Name that tune. And who's this?
2: Michelle Lorson.
1: All right, Michelle. This is a big moment for you. I heard a short clip. 1.3 seconds. Whoa. Tremendous reaction time for you. We're all over it.
0: Yes,
1: but do
0: sir.
1: You know the name of the song? The name of the artist. Good luck, Michelle. Name that tune.
2: Is it Glamorous Life by Sheila E.?
0: You got it! Oh, my God!
1: Yes. Well, please, Rod, take it easy. Michelle, you're kind of losing it there. Good for you. You have won a large cheese pizza from Park Pizza, Bill Town's Best from 1960.
0: Yes,
1: you didn't flinch. Was that a favorite song of yours?
2: It was.
1: That was a great dance tune. Glamorous Life, two Grammy nominations, 84 and 85. Number 7 on the Hot 100 Top 10 charts, but number 1 in the dance charts. Can you still dance?
0: I'll tell you.
2: A little bit.
1: You can still move if this song plays, because we want you to start dancing. We're about to ready to play it. And Michelle, good job. You bought a large cheese pizza from Park Pizza. How's that sound?
2: That sounds wonderful. Thank you.
1: You nailed it. Congratulations. We're going to take you back. What were you doing back in about 1984 when that was all over the radio?
2: I was in high school dancing at the school dances.
1: You were at the school dances. All right. You probably were the prom queen, right? Were you the prom queen?
2: Runner-up.
1: Oh, really? Okay. Runner-up. Well, you can't win them all. Hey, you won today. Hang on a second. I'm going to play that for you and I'll get your address. You have won. Name that tune. Here's Sheila E.

0: Hey, that's Sheely, 1984 into 85, big hit, big dance hit, and Michelle nailed it, and what a large cheese pizza from Park Pizza, Milltown's best. They've been around since 1960, that same great recipe, and Scott will be open today at 4 every day, 7 days a week at 4, 1701 Marl Avenue, Williamsport, Park Pizza. And great Stromboli, great wings. We'll tell you more about them coming up. And by the way, coming up, since it's bonus Thursday, we're going to play another Name That Tune at 7:30. I've got another really good song. See if I can stump you. Guys have been really good on Name That Tune. Weather Authority update for Central PA. Clouds with some sun. We had some sun earlier. A cool day, 55. Very slight chance of a shower. Cloudy, 45 tonight. Clouds with some sun tomorrow and 68. And then it looks like we're going to go to around 80 on Saturday. Mid-80s Sunday. And it looks like 90, maybe up to 92 Monday, Tuesday. We'll take it.
1: Yes, sir.
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0: Good job, Three Doors Down made it to number three, 2000 into 2001, and Kryptonite, another big hit with Fairfield Auto Group and Kiss FM covering the last 40 years. Fairfield's 40th anniversary, and Kiss FM kicking off our 40th year, just celebrated our 39th in April of 87. All together with Fairfield for fantastic deals, and I'll be at Fairfield Ford tonight, Montoursville. Got to stop in, and we're going to qualify 10 people. Could be the quickest way to get into that drawing, trying to advance. We'll have over 200 qualifiers. We'll narrow the field to 60 couples going to the party at Jackass Brewing. That'll be coming up June 17th. Thousands in prizes, $10,000 in cash. 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
1: 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Kiss 1027. 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
2: Good morning. I'm Dan Holzman. Here's what's trending. President Trump has kicked off a two-day summit with the leader of China and says talks are going well, but there is a warning from President Xi. Here's Jonathan Savage.
3: The president arrived at Beijing's Great Hall of the People to a grand welcome as children waved flags and flowers. It set the stage for hours of talks. Trade and Taiwan were among the subjects to be discussed. Chinese President Xi Jinping says his country should be partners, not rivals with the United States, but warned if the Taiwan question wasn't well handled, it could lead to an extremely dangerous situation. After the first round of talks, President Trump said things went great.
2: Authorities say a wanted Lycoming County man was arrested after he lied about being stabbed. Lycoming Regional Police say 29-year-old Dakota Bardo called 911 to report he was stabbed during a fight with his girlfriend. However, officers determined the report was false and later found out that Bardo had an active warrant out for his arrest for allegedly violating a protection order. The federal government is reimbursing Pennsylvania hospitals hundreds of millions of dollars for money spent during the COVID pandemic. Senator John Fetterman's office says FEMA will release $600 million in delayed reimbursement for pandemic costs that were paid out of pocket. Fetterman said the funds are a long-awaited relief for hospitals across the state. The Hospital and Healthcare System Association of Pennsylvania thanked several lawmakers for their work to get the money released, including Congressman Dan Muser and Lloyd Smucker. Sports, Red Sox 3, Phillies 1, Phillies, Red Sox again tonight on 1400 AM, WRAK, Williamsport's home for the Phillies. The Mets beat the Tigers 3-2 in 10 innings, Orioles 7, Yankees nothing. The Pirates were squashed by the Rockies 10-4. NBA playoffs, Cleveland beat Detroit. Hockey playoffs, Colorado beat Minnesota. And the PGA Championship gets underway today in Delaware County. I'm Dan Holzman. That's what's trending. Now everyone knows.
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7: 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I'm going for a winner. And we're going for part two. Name that tune with Park Pizza next. Cloudy skies, some sunshine, and cool 55. Cloudy tonight 45. Clouds with some sunshine tomorrow. Warmer 68. Going to go to 80 Saturday, mid-80s Sunday. Looks like we'll be at 90 or above Monday, Tuesday. Big change. On the roof. Out there right now. Still hanging in at 48. 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Everything you're after. Take it up a notch in that kitchen. Do it today. They've got an appliance waiting for you at Bill's, like Cumming Creek Road. I'm ready. All right, guys, we're set for the all-new Name That Tune. It is part two. Every Thursday, bonus Thursday Crispin Show. All brought to you by another Billtown's Best, Park Pizza. Since 1960, they'll open at 4 every day. Right up the street here, 1701 Memorial Avenue, right behind the outfield fence at Bowman Field. That great pizza, great Stromboli and wings. Playing for a large cheese pizza from Scott and the gang at Park Pizza. Crowd from Gailton. All right, they'll be the judges. And if you have not won in the last 30 days, give it a shot. Remember, you got to be able to tell me the name of the song, name of the artist. You have to have them both to win on Name That Tune. Guys have been really good. All right, we've got a new song ready to go, always 2 seconds or less. Give it a shot. 3-2-2-KISS. Here we go for Park Pizza. Good luck. Clue one, Name That Tune. Boy, that sounds familiar. One more time. Clue number one. That was 0.9, not even a second of the song. All right, if you think you know, get on that line. 3-2-2-KISS. Call me now. Get in to win Park Pizza. It is part two, Name That Tune. On KISS 102.7, the 80s to now, Crispin Show. Phones are lit up right now. Bruno.

0: Ladies and gentlemen, from the game show capital of the world, Newberry, PA. It is part two, bonus Thursday, play a name that tune. By the way, we're going to get back to the 10K Summer Cash giveaway. 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Key word service. That is coming up. All right. That was 0.9 seconds trying to win some of that great Park Pizza, large cheese pizza. Scott will be open today at 4 at Park Pizza here, Memorial Avenue. Pick it up on 7-2. All right, we're ready to go. Name that tune, and who's this?
1: Michelle Wharton.
0: All right, Michelle. That's the wrong one.
2: Pick that phone up. You want to go back to the phone?
0: I knew that didn't look right. All right, ready to go on Name That Tune. Who's this?
1: Haley Carson.
0: All right, you heard a short clip. It literally was under a second, 0.9. All right. Hey, is it Haley?
1: Yep.
0: All right. You heard it right away. You reacted. You beat everybody in here. Good luck. Name the song. Name the artist. Good luck. Name that tune.
1: Shake Your Love by Debbie Gibson.
0: You nailed it. Whoa. You just won some Park Pizza.
2: Good job,
0: you
2: go, girl.
1: All right.
0: Congratulations. Boy, that was 0.9 seconds. Were you a big Debbie Gibson fan?
1: Yeah, she was my sister's favorite artist, so I listened to her all the time.
0: So you had it all over the place. Did your sister have posters up and all that kind of stuff?
1: Yep.
0: 1987 into 1988. She was just a teenager back in the day, and she's still out there performing. Number 4 in the Hot 100. She was a teen, wrote her own stuff, and had a couple of big hits in a row. Back at that time, what were you doing? How old were you? Well, I'm not going to ask you how old. What were you doing back then? How old are you now? That's the worst thing a guy can ask a woman. How old a woman are you? I'm kidding. 87, 88.
1: I was like five.
0: You were five. All right, you're a kid.
1: Yeah.
0: I'm doing the math, lady. Please don't. Hey, you have won some Park Pizza. How's that sound?
1: That's great. Thank you.
0: Hey, Haley, I think we better take you back to your sister's favorite of all time, Debbie Gibson. Hang on. I'll get your address. I'll get that pizza from Park Pizza out to you right now. Here's Debbie Gibson.

0: Hey, that's Debbie Gibson. Haley from Southside nailed it in .9. Yeah, not even a second. And won a large cheese pizza from Hilltown's Best Park Pizza bonus Thursday. And we always play Name That Tune twice at 7 and 7:30. You guys have been really good. We'll do it again tomorrow at 7. 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
0: Update. 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Your classic cocktail. BJ's. Hang on. What's that?
15: Hang on a second.
0: I wasn't done. You don't have to start. BJ, Sealands Grove, PA. Why did you stop that? I wanted to hit this button. Oh, come on. I'm not. I am hardly ready. Don't worry about it. You'll do fine. You're driving me nuts. All right. I guess we're going to have to go for the correct caller. You're doing good. Thanks. All right. Got to tell me the key word. Get in to win. Bonus Thursday. It is our Fairfield 40 10K Summer Cash Giveaway. Call me now, 322-KISS. All right. Caller 100. And we're not doing caller 100. Tell you what, I'll take caller 35. I'll go low.

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0: Let's go that line. Another winner in our 10K Summer Cash giveaway. Caller 35, you're in. Who's this?
2: Brandon Cartwright.
0: All right, Brandon. What's that key word?
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0: 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Coming up in June at Jackass Brewing. 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
0: Yeah, good idea. 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
0: All right. It is Fairfield 40, the 10K Summer Cash Giveaway, and Kiss 102.7, 80s to now. And by the way, I will be at Fairfield Ford, Montoursville tonight, 4 to 6. It is the first of 5 straight weeks and takeovers. And by the way, we are going to be pulling 10 winning names tonight. Could be the quickest way in. We'll see you there.
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1: They threw the middle name in.
0: Yeah, 49 Southside. Isabel and Ivory White of Hughesville are 11. Gideon Fitzwater is 1 in Muncie. And Scarlett Hirsch is 9 in Watsontown. 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
5: Good morning. I'm Dan Holzman. Here's what's trending. President Trump's in China for a meeting with President Xi Jinping. Senator Dave McCormick hopes the two leaders cooperate on reopening the Strait of Hormuz and concluding the war with Iran.
6: They should want to find a resolution and add more pressure. They also are a supporter of Iran with a lot of military technology, and I would hope the president's going to make them stop assisting Iran with its buildup of ballistic missiles and so forth.
5: McCormick says China is far more dependent on Iranian oil than we are. There's strike talk in Hershey. Here's Tom Rigotti.
7: 200 unionized maintenance workers may go on strike. Workers at the Pennsylvania Park, the Hotel Hershey, and the Giant Center rejected what Hershey Entertainment and Resorts describes as its last, best, and final contract offer after months of negotiations. The stalemate sets the stage for a union vote authorizing a 3-day strike this week that could impact operations just days ahead of the scheduled start of their summer season. However, park officials say they're still on track to open daily on May 21st.
5: U.S. students are performing worse than their peers were 10 years ago. New district-level test score data from the Educational Opportunity Project at Stanford found that compared with a decade earlier, reading scores were down last year in 83% of school districts where data was available, while math scores were down 70%. According to the data, the declines have impacted both rich and poor districts, as well as crossed racial and geographic divides. Sports, the Red Sox beat the Phillies 3-1. The Phillies are in Boston tonight. Get the game on 1400 AM. WRAK Williamsport's home for the Phillies. Mets 3, Detroit 2 in 10 innings. The Orioles shut out the Yankees 7-0. Colorado 10-4 winners over Pittsburgh. NBA playoffs, Cleveland beat Detroit in overtime. The Cavaliers lead that series 3-2. Hockey, the Avalanche beat the Wild in overtime. Colorado wins that series 4-1. And the PGA Championship begins this morning down in Delaware County. I'm Dan Holzman. That's what's trending. Now everyone knows.
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4: 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Kiss 1027 and your Weather Authority forecast from Eyewitness News.
0: 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Like Cummy Creek Road, another Billtown best since 1960. Clouds with some sun today. Going to remain cool. 55 degrees the high today. Slight chance of a shower. Cloudy tonight, 45. Forecast coming up for tomorrow. Clouds with some, maybe a little bit more sunshine. Tomorrow, warming to 68. And it looks like we're going to get to near 80. Mix of sun and clouds on Saturday, mid-80s Sunday. We're going to go to 90, maybe 92, Monday, Tuesday, next week. Big change coming. On the road, we've got 48 now. 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

0: That's Daughtry, American Idol fame, back in the early days of Idol.
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0: 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Fairfield 40, the 10K Summer Cash Giveaway underway. Big party. 10 winners of $1,000, thousands more in great prizes. And a big party you're trying to work your way to will be at Fairfield Ford, Missoursville, 4 to 6 today. And 10 qualifiers could be the quickest way in. Hour brought to you by the Mountaineer, Mountaineer Lounge, East Mountain Avenue, Southside, a Southside connection and tradition. I was there for, I had a great lunch here yesterday. Had a ham Cosmo yesterday. They make the best. I mean, really great Cosmos. Fantastic cheesesteaks, great cheeseburgers. Gloria makes a great homemade soup. And also homemade award-winning chili. Now, they don't have the chili every day, but if they don't have it, you should ask. 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Great jumbo wings. 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Serving 11 to 9 weekdays. 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And it's good old-fashioned home-style cooking. Check it out and meet me at the Mountaineer, a Southside connection. All right. Netflix show is coming up. They held their upfront presentation announcing some shows coming to Netflix. Adam Sandler's Grown Ups 3 is in the works. And there's going to be a reality show about Nick Cannon and his 12 kids with 6 moms. Can you imagine? Man, those are some of the shows coming. And also, Will Ferrell's new golf comedy, The Hawk, will drop July 16th. And that should be a little crazy with Will Ferrell, always cracks me up. The Hawk, a golf comedy coming. That'll be July 16th. On Netflix.
1: Got more coming.
0: You know, and the craziest thing that I've seen in recent memory, check this out. I mean, realize that the school test results and grades are really down. We're lagging behind in this country, in a lot of towns, in a lot of states. Experts, so-called experts, say that recess has shrunk over the years. And it's hurting kids, it says. So they say kids should get a minimum of 20 minutes of recess every day, multiple breaks, and kids need more recess. Are you kidding me? That's what it says. Yeah, kids need more recess and physical activity. And, yeah, recess isn't just about seeing if you're picked first or last in kickball. But who does these studies? Let's, can't make it up. All right. Yeah, give them more recess. Good half of the day to get out, fool around.
1: We got more coming.
0: All right. The hour brought to you by the Mountaineer Lounge. Get in there today, 11 to 9, serving that great food. Yeah, meet me at the Mountaineer, a Southside tradition.
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0: 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Heading out there this weekend for some of that great food. 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

0: Beyonce, Kiss Water 2, 780s to now. Yeah, 40 years of big hits with Fairfield Auto Group, 40th anniversary. And Kiss FM kicking off our 40th year. Yeah, we've been at it 39 into our 40th. And I've got a new keyword. 10K Summer Cash Giveaway is Lewisburg. 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
2: Good morning. I'm Dan Holzman. Here's what's trending. President Trump has kicked off a two-day summit with the leader of China and says talks are going well, but there is a warning from President Xi. Here's Jonathan Savage.
3: The president arrived at Beijing's Great Hall of the People to a grand welcome as children waved flags and flowers. It set the stage for hours of talks. Trade and Taiwan were among the subjects to be discussed. Chinese President Xi Jinping says his country should be partners, not rivals with the United States, but warned if the Taiwan question wasn't well handled, it could lead to an extremely dangerous situation. After the first round of talks, President Trump said things went great.
2: Authorities say a wanted Lycoming County man was arrested after he lied about being stabbed. Lycoming Regional Police say 29-year-old Dakota Bardo called 911 to report he was stabbed during a fight with his girlfriend. However, officers determined the report was false and later found out that Bardo had an active warrant out for his arrest for allegedly violating a protection order. The federal government is reimbursing Pennsylvania hospitals hundreds of millions of dollars for money spent during the COVID pandemic. Senator John Fetterman's office says FEMA will release $600 million in delayed reimbursement for pandemic costs that were paid out of pocket. Fetterman said the funds are a long-awaited relief for hospitals across the state. The Hospital and Healthcare System Association of Pennsylvania thanked several lawmakers for their work to get the money released, including Congressman Dan Muser and Lloyd Smucker. Sports, Red Sox 3, Phillies 1. Phillies, Red Sox again tonight on 1400 AM. WRAK Williamsport's home for the Phillies. The Mets beat the Tigers 3-2 in 10 innings. Orioles 7, Yankees nothing. The Pirates were squashed by the Rockies 10-4. NBA playoffs, Cleveland beat Detroit. Hockey playoffs, Colorado beat Minnesota. And the PGA Championship gets underway today in Delaware County. I'm Dan Holzman. That's what's trending. Now everyone knows.
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3: 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Cloudy skies. Little sun tried to creep through earlier, but it's going to be pretty much overcast all day. Staying cool in 55, cloudy tonight 45, clouds with some sun, warmer tomorrow 68, and we're going to go to near 80. Good looking day on Saturday, mid 80s Sunday, could be 90 up to 92 Monday, Tuesday. 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

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We'll be at Fairfield Ford, Montoursville. First of 5 weeks, big takeover today, 4 to 6. Get in, get qualified. We're going to be pulling 10 winning names. It is our 10K Summer Cash giveaway. The key word this hour is Lewis.

0: Hey, that's Rihanna. Kiss 102.7, the 80s to now. Going for a winner. Bonus Thursday, Crispin Show. Yeah, we always do Name That Tune twice with Park Pizza. But on a bonus day at a big contest, I go for a winner every hour. And I will hit the touchstones at least one more time, always twice. And you've got to be the correct caller and know the key word to get in to win. We've got a couple more chances coming up between now and 10. And then Jana and Bob have more chances later. Fairfield 40, 10K Summer Cash Giveaway. Phones are lit up. I think you're doing a contest. Don't get the phone. Kiss FM, good morning.
1: This is Sandy Weasel. Oh, come on. And what number am I?
0: Sandy, I'm not doing the contest. God. I'm not doing it.
1: I swear to God, I heard those touchdowns.
0: You did not hear.
1: Oh, my God. I'm going to be at Fairfield Ford tonight. Are you bringing that Joe guy?
0: I am.
1: Are you bringing my man, that strong sales guy with the dropster game?
0: Leave him alone. God. Would you please?
1: Oh, my God.
0: Sandy.
1: When he lets me play that game, I grabbed him. I don't know if you knew that. I grabbed him the one time.
0: Don't pick that phone up. Sandy, I'm not doing it. And be listening. Just enter to win.
1: He told me he had a woman, and I said, not if I have anything to say about I'm still hoping for Mark Schumann,
0: all right.
1: But I think he flew the coop.
0: Yeah.
1: You know, I was, Gary, yeah. I've lost a tremendous amount of weight.
0: Sandy, I know you have. I'm sure we'll see you tonight at Fairfield Ford. Stop out, get your name, and good luck. You'll get in. You've had a rough time in your marriages. I know. I'm aware of it.
1: And, you know, I always said,
0: yeah,
1: whatever you do, always wear underwear. I used to tell my husband, Bob, that.
0: Always wear underwear.
1: We went to the mall one afternoon.
0: What?
1: When the mall was down there.
0: Yep.
1: While parking, the car broke down.
0: Yep.
1: And Bob told me to go ahead shopping. He crawled under the car to fix it.
0: So Bob jumped out of the car, and you go in shopping. So then what happened?
1: And later, yep. I came back. A crowd had gathered around the car.
0: Yep.
1: As I get closer, I realize Bob was lying under the car in shorts.
0: Yep.
1: And unfortunately, his lack of underwear turned his private parts into a very public view. Everybody could see it. I was mortified.
0: Wait a minute. You're telling me Bob was not wearing underwear and everybody could see things hanging out?
1: I rushed over, reached under his shorts, quickly arranged and tucked everything back where it belonged.
0: You arranged and tucked things back. What?
1: And I stood back up. I was embarrassed.
0: Oh, my God.
1: Flustered.
0: Yeah.
1: I looked across the hood, Gary.
0: What?
1: And Bob was standing there watching me.
0: Bob was watching you.
1: Turned out it was the poor AAA mechanic under the car.
0: The guy was from AAA.
1: When I grabbed his Schwartz.
0: His Schwartz?
1: He sat up. He needed 16 stitches when he hit his head under the car. I've lost a tremendous amount of weight.
0: That is.
1: I have never been more embarrassed in my life.
0: You're driving.
1: I don't know why I told you that story. But then again, I'm a debt.

0: He grabbed his Schwartz.
1: You're killing me. You are. All right. Yeah, I apologize for that. She's probably showing up tonight at Fairfield Ford. That's a scary thought. 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
1: 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Tell Gary I sent you to the barn. I'm ready, man. All right, new keyword, Lewisburg. They're going down the hallway to get another winning name.

0: this, pal. All right, Maroon 5, Kiss 102.7, the 80s to now Crispin show. We've got a new winning name.
1: Crowd from Galton.
0: They just brought it back down the hallway. Latest qualifier is Denise Ertl. 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
1: You go, girl.
0: Latest qualifier is Denise Ertl from South Williamsport. Denise, you're qualified. And now you're a step away from going to that grand finale party. That'll be in the lofts, their event rooms. And they've got the event floors, the third and fourth, where they hold the wedding receptions and big parties at Jackass Brewing, downtown Williamsport. We'll be there June 17th. My buddy Mike and Cheryl do all the entertainment. And we'll have 60 couples, 60 finalists for some of that great food at Jackass Brewing. Some of that great Jackass beer. Good stuff. All right, Denise Ertl, you're in. And I'm going to mail you a gift card to BJ's M Street Tavern and Oyster Bar in Sealands Grove. Yeah, Central PA Classic since 1982. They're back open today, 4 to 10. Margarita night tonight at BJ's. And Denise, you'll get a $20 gift card. You're a step away. You're in. Hoping to advance to the party on June 17th. All right, Denise Ertl, Southside, you're in, you're qualified. We're going to go for a new winning name, and that's coming down in 30 minutes on a bonus Thursday on Kiss 102.7, 80s to now, celebrating Fairfield Auto Group's 40th anniversary. 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
0: 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Gideon Fitzwater of Muncie is 1. Isabel and Ivory White of Hughesville, 11. And Jill Renee Rosinski, 49 in Southside. They're in the running for the ice cream cake. We'll pull a winning name coming up. We'll do that in an hour. If you've got a birthday, let me know at 322-KISS. We'll get them on, wish them happy birthday, and put them in that drawing in an hour to win the ice cream cake from Brewster's. 11 to 9, East 3rd Loyal Sock. They are Central PA's best.
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0: We got a new keyword coming down. It is a bonus Thursday hour brought to you in part by the Old Corner Hotel. Eats like a restaurant, drinks like a bar. Great food Tuesday through Saturday. Serving that great menu, 4 to 10. Good idea to get out there today. Outdoor patio with the good weather. I'm heading out there this weekend. Out in the patio, we're going to about 80 on Saturday. Good idea. Might want to grab a reservation. That's going to be a busy place. Get out there for that great food. And I'll tell you, by the way, trivia night tonight. Every Thursday night at 6, Chase will be there. Trivial trivia. Check the Old Corner Facebook page for the weekly category. That's going over great. And when the weather is good, probably not tonight, they'll be on the outdoor patio doing trivia. But every Thursday at 6 for trivia. Happy hour every afternoon. Not many places do that anymore, but they do it every day after work at the Old Corner. And grab the new Mahi Mahi Blackened Tacos. Really good. They've got the nachos. The Old Corner classic cheeseburger, as good as it gets. And they've got those signature dishes. The best filet in town. Penne pasta with lobster is another classic. How about the chicken marsala? Bone-in pork chop. The rigatoni bolognese. They've got some great items. Always a great special. Tell Joanna we sent you. The Old Corner in the heart of downtown on Court Street, opening today at 4.
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0: All right, guys. 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Cloudy skies, had a little sunshine early. It's going to be pretty much overcast all day, 55. Cloudy tonight, 45. Clouds with some sunshine tomorrow, warming to 68. And a good-looking day Saturday. Get out there on the patio at the Old Corner, 80 the high. And then mid-80s Sunday, we're going to 90 or maybe up to 92 Monday, Tuesday.
1: I'll take it.
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22: 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Family. 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Enter it now.

That is the new hit, Taylor Swift. Guess what? It's in 780s to now. It is a bonus Thursday. Yeah. Talk about Fairfield 40, 10K, summer cash giveaway, new keyword coming up. We're also going to talk to the folks at Lycoming Arts.

0: Well, that is Paula Abdul, Kiss 102.7, the 80s tonight. Listen to that crowd. You know, when Like Coming Arts comes in, and Olivia Tagliaferri comes in, she's been in here over the years, first time 19 years ago. She was only a teenager at the time.
1: But you're too kind.
0: Olivia is here for Like Coming Arts, and I know Like Coming Arts does a lot of big things, including First Friday.
1: Correct.
0: But you've got a big event coming up. I know you're an author, and you're tied to books again, and you've got an event coming up tomorrow night before we go to our next contest. And tell me what's going on. Storytellers, the second annual Storytellers Book Fair with local authors.
1: That's exactly what it is. So this is the second annual Storytellers Book Fair. It's going to be tomorrow night, Friday from 4 to 7 p.m., and we are featuring local and regional authors. In fact, Gary, we have 20 authors.
0: That's impressive.
1: It's very impressive, and I'm super excited because they span all kinds of genres. You know, I'm talking romance, poetry, sci-fi, dystopian future, anything that you can think of, people are writing.
0: I'm always reading.
1: Yes.
0: I'm always reading. Never a time I'm not reading. I'm a mystery thriller guy.
1: You're going to love it because we have that available as well. We also have two featured speakers. At 4:30, we have PJ Picciarillo. He's going to be talking about his novel, The Indigo Scarf. He's also going to be talking about the Writers' Conference that he founded, which is the Writers' Conference of Northern Appalachia. And then at 5:30, we have John Shableski, who's the GM over here at Auto Bookstore.
0: Yep.
1: But he's also a publishing expert, and he's going to talk about So You Wrote a Book, What's Next?
0: Okay, now, second annual Storytellers Book Fair. It's going to be at Like Coming College, Pennington Lounge. And that is, tell me about time-wise what people have to do to go to this, and what time do you go, and how late do you go?
1: It's from 4 to 7, so show up at 4. The first discussion is going to be at 4:30, the second discussion at 5:30. But again, you're going to be meeting and greeting with local and regional authors, having your book signed, and all that good kind of stuff.
0: And you're in the old academic center.
1: Correct.
0: At Like Coming College, Pennington Lounge.
1: Correct.
0: And so since the college is off for the summer, I mean, unless they're there for summer session, should be plenty of parking right there at the Academic Center, right off Mulberry Street.
1: Correct.
0: And Pennington Lounge, you walk in, it's right there.
1: Right there.
0: And even if you work till 5, you can still get there in time. 4 to 7, second annual Storytellers Book Fair. I'm kind of blown away at the number of local authors doing books. And is it hard for a local author to get something published, or how hard or easy is it?
1: That's exactly what John Shableski is going to be talking about, and we want people to come hear that discussion. You know, there's so many ways to publish a book now. You have self-publishing, but you still have traditional publishing. So there's multiple ways, as well as there's now more multimedia platforms for people to plug their books. So this is going to be a great discussion for people who are writers or want to become a writer to come and listen to that part of the discussion.
0: Should be good. Like Coming Arts presenting its second annual Storytellers Book Fair. With all these local authors, you mentioned 20 authors, every genre.
1: Every genre.
0: It is 4 to 7 Pennington Lounge, Like Coming College. Just another big thing that Like Coming Arts does. You guys do a great job. And good luck. I'm sure the first time you had a lot of people that came out and a lot of folks that support these local authors. They're going to be back there supporting them. And a chance to meet and greet with these people and maybe get a hold of one of those great new books.
1: Absolutely. We're saying read local, support local authors.
0: Sounds good. LikeComingArts.org/stories. Go to that. Olivia Tagliaferri, good seeing you again. Thanks for coming out. Pennington Lounge, Like Coming College, 4 to 7. And it's all brought to you by Like Coming Arts. Second annual Storytellers Book Fair, 4 to 7 tomorrow at Like Coming College. And 20 great local authors, great ideas, and you may find somebody to get hooked on.
1: I love it. Hey, Gary, thank you so much for having me come on.
0: Hey, thanks for coming out. Olivia Tagliaferri, all right, you're ready to win Fairfield 40. 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
0: 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Remember the show Family Ties? You heard it first there. 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
2: Hey guys, weather authority update for Central PA brought to you by Fred Murray and the gang at Franco's. Franco's Restaurant and Music Club, Franco's Lounge. They've been at it for 42 years, since 1984. They'll be back open today, 4 to 10, Wednesday through Saturday at Franco's. Cloudy skies, had a little sun earlier, probably not much later. Overcast, 55, cool today. Cloudy, 45 tonight. Clouds with more sun tomorrow, 68. It looks like sun and clouds. Saturday looks like we're going to go to 80, mid-80s by Sunday. Monday, Tuesday could go to 90, maybe as high as 92.
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2: It is a little crazy. 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And I always, you know, I'm playing on Franco's. 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
3: We got more coming.
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Hey, that's Brando. Kiss 102, 7, the 80s today. All right, guys. New keyword is Ford. It's a bonus Thursday going for another winner. Will we hit the touchdowns? Are you listening? If so, be the correct caller. Know that keyword. How can you

0: Hey, that is Shakira. Kiss 102.7 the 80s today. Well, bonus Thursday. And then a big night tonight. Fairfield Ford. 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And then tomorrow, it's another Fairfield 40 10K Summer Cash giveaway. 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Moving forward with you. That'll be 4 to 6 on Friday. 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
0: Hey guys, Chrisman Show this hour, sponsored in part by Tony's Deli and Fresh Meats, 508 Washington Boulevard in Williamsport. We've got a lot of Billtown's best, and Tony's right up there at the top of the list. They've been around since 1973. And they're open Monday through Friday, 9 to 5. Get in there today. Weather's going to get great. You need something to throw on the grill. They've got great barbecue sauce. If you get a barbecue, some chicken, some ribs. They've got the pork chops. 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
1: All right, you're ready to go. You knew that was coming. Bonus Thursday, Fairfield 40. Saluting Fairfield Auto Group's 40th anniversary and the 10K Summer Cash Giveaway. Yeah, 10 winners of 1,000, thousands of other great summer prizes you want to get in to win. All right, got to tell me the key word. Be the correct caller, 322-KISS. What number, 100? Come on.

0: Well, that's Michael. That movie is breaking records. I'd recommend it. I gave it two thumbs up. Gave it an A+. I thought Jafar Jackson was amazing. And he certainly, his uncles, his grandmother, everybody that part of the Jacksons, everybody that saw that, they were blown away by the amazing performance of Jafar Jackson. Ought to be up for Best Actor. I'm telling you, if that wasn't an Academy Award performance, it's the first of two movies. I got a winner. Let's go to the line. Caller 50, you made it. Who's this?
1: Rich.
0: All right, Rich, you're in. And what's the key word?
1: Ford.
0: You got it. You're in, pal. All right, Rich, you're a step away. If you win, if you get to the party, now you're going to be in the drawing to go to the party in June. What do you spend that $1,000 on if you happen to win? Be one of the 10 to win $1,000.
1: I'm going to spend it on vacation.
0: Vacation would be good. Rich, you're in. Congratulations. I'm going to mail you a gift card to BJ's M Street Tavern and Oyster Bar in Sealands Grove at Market Street. 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Rich, congratulations, you're in. What station makes it fun to kiss and win that money?
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0: down. Got it, pal. All right, Rich did it, and he is qualified. We're going to go for another winner coming up with Jana right after noon. Bob's got more chances after 2 on Kiss 102.7. The 80s to now on a bonus Thursday. And by the way, bonus means tonight we're going to be having some fun. Fairfield Ford, Montoursville tonight, 4 to 6, broadcasting live. I'm going to get 10 people qualified to get in to win here on Kiss FM.

0: 11 to 9. Quick birthdays are in. Jill Renee Rosinski, 49, of Southside. Scarlett Hirsch of Watsontown is 9. Gideon Fitzwater of Muncie is 1. And we pulled a winning name a moment ago in the White Twins. Isabel and Ivory White are 11 in Hughesville, and they won the ice cream cake. You go! All right. Isabel and Ivory White, Lewis, Hughesville, and 11 years old today on the 14th of May, and they're the ice cream cake winners. Brewster's East Third Loyal Sock, every day 11 to 9, 40 fresh flavors. And give me a call here at 322-KISS. Give me the White Twins address, and I'll hook him up with an ice cream cake. 11 years old today in Hughesville, and we'll get an ice cream cake gift card out in the mail to the White Twins in Hughesville. Guys, gotta run. Thanks for tuning in. We had fun. A busy day today at Fairfield. I'll look for you at 4 to 6, 10 qualifiers, Fairfield, Ford, Mansoorsville. And then tomorrow, another Fairfield 40 takeover will be at Wire Up Williamsport Federal Credit Union Friday, 4 to 6 in Southside. Have a good one. We'll see you tomorrow. Goodbye, everybody.
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0: 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You know, getting older, not for the weak. Some things tend to change. Like, what's harder to do now than when you were a kid?
1: It is getting harder to fall asleep and stay asleep.
0: Like, yes.
1: As I've gotten older, I think I've developed insomnia. But as a teenager, I could just sleep through the day.
0: You know, and I keep waiting for my kid to do that whole, like, sleep all day thing. No, she still shoots up at 6 a.m. every morning. And, like, I want to sleep in. Because, yeah, I'm with you. Like, it's getting tough.
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3: 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We wish you the very best. God bless you, and congratulations again. 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
1: It was the song of the summer last year. Alex Warren, wonder what's going to be the song this year. 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
2: 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Our colors will fade.

and this weekend, it is a graduation class reunion party weekend on the 80s show. Journey, Michael Jackson, Kenny Loggins, Phil Collins, Aerosmith, and what song spent 43 weeks in the class of 1982? That one you'll find out this weekend, Saturday night at 7.

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Kiss 1027. It is an easy song to sing along to, even if you're just like doing five other things at once. You just say, hey, the Lumineers are on.

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1: I'm Jeff Stevens for The 80s Show, and this weekend, it is a graduation class reunion party weekend on The 80s Show. Journey, Michael Jackson, Kenny Loggins, Phil Collins, Aerosmith, and what song spent 43 weeks in the class of 1982? That one you'll find out this weekend, Saturday night at 7 on

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1: 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Thank you. Thank you so much.
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Journey, Michael Jackson, Kenny Loggins, Phil Collins, Aerosmith, and what song spent 43 weeks in the class of 1982? That one you'll find out this weekend, Saturday night at 7.

Hey guys, the crew is back Friday morning, next Christmas show. Warmer weather coming this weekend. I know you're ready. We got the 10K Summer Cash giveaway kicking off in the 6 o'clock hour. Howard Smith after 7:30 and more. 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

0: The home of the Chrisman Morning Show. Kiss 1027. Another hour of $1,000. What would you do if you won? Well, Michael knew.
1: Got a car that's breaking down and we'll get some repair, and that's probably most of it. And then taking my wife out to dinner. Our anniversary's coming up, so we're going to have a nice dinner on it.
0: Smart man. Another chance at $1,000 coming up.

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Kiss 1027. We are just past 1 o'clock on your Thursday afternoon, practically the weekend, and pretty much halfway through May, which I feel like happened very, very fast, especially with all the graduating seniors, especially high school. It's a very exciting time. Enjoying the music. Here's Madonna.

0: Jam Sports Kiss 1027 with the 80s to now. Keep trying to win $1,000, and one of these days, you could get that call.
1: Oh, my God. Thank you so much. You don't know how long I've tried to win. I don't believe it.
0: Don't give up now. More chances to win are on the way.

Graduation, class reunion, party weekend on the 80s show. Journey, Michael Jackson, Kenny Loggins, Phil Collins, Aerosmith. And what song spent 43 weeks in the class of 1982? That one you'll find out this weekend, Saturday night at 7.

Hey guys, the crew is back Friday morning. Next Crispin Show, warmer weather coming this weekend. 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We got the 10K Summer Cash giveaway kicking off in the 6 o'clock hour. 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

Kiss 1027, playing the 80s to now. Thank you so much for enjoying the music as your Thursday afternoon continues the workday with Rihanna.

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We got the 10K Summer Cash giveaway kicking off in the 6 o'clock hour. 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

0: Luke Combs on Kiss 102.7. You got the 80s to now. You feel like you need to slow down and take a break, but you can't bring yourself to do it. Well, you're not alone. 2,000 workers surveyed here. About 3/4 of us say we absolutely need a break. But 40% feel guilty in taking it. Hey, just put work on other people. That's for sure. By the way, 3/4 of us say feeling mentally or physically drained at least once a week is normal now.
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0: The Weeknd, Kiss 102.7, the 80s to now. This or that Thursday, would you rather be always singing or always dancing? Got to do one. Stuck that way, too. Let's go to Earl listening in South Williamsport.
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2: Congratulations, Jalen Windham. 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Your family is so proud of you. We love you, Pooh. We know you will continue to do great things. We wish you the very best. God bless you, and congratulations again. Love you.
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We've got the 10K Summer Cash Giveaway kicking off in the 6 o'clock hour. 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

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Journey, Michael Jackson, Kenny Loggins, Phil Collins, Aerosmith, and what song spent 43 weeks in the class of 1982? 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
1: With Bob Howers, this is in rural France. Police are warning drivers to keep an eye out for, and I'm not kidding, intoxicated wildlife. There have been videos out there of these deer running in erratic circles, jumping, tumbling through a field. Not all road users are sober, according to one of the police notes on social media. Seems like these wild animals might be eating fermented fruit, plant buds, or decaying vegetation, and that's what's producing the intoxicating effect.
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We're celebrating Fairfield 40, 40th anniversary of Fairfield Auto Group Fairfield for fantastic deals. 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And of course, the 10K Summer Cash Giveaway. 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
1: 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But we've had a big crowd, a lot of entries, and we've got another hour, a little under an hour to go. You have until 6. 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

0: 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With Bob Howard, T-I-L. 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I believe you should learn something new every single day. Today I learned about the at symbol. Yeah, that'd be shift 2 on your keyboard. At symbol. It's called an arroba in Spanish. And there, it's actually used to measure wine and oil quantities. I don't even know what I would see if I found that in Spanish. I think it was a screen name.
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2: 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We're here till 6. Chuck Wood is here. Chuck, you've been busy. And one thing for sure, you're getting a lot of looks at that good-looking Mustang that is in the showroom. You had one that sold already today. You've got another Mustang GT. Tell me about that hot-looking car.
3: Yeah, it's a 26 Mustang GT 5.0 Vapor Blue Standard Shift. So that's a biggie. And I just sold this morning a white convertible out of the showroom, automatic, and I have more on the way because the Mustangs are going to really be moving.
2: Yeah, that Mustang, I mean, that's really good looking. Yeah. People are taking a look at that. A lot of Mustangs, and a bunch of those are coming in for late spring, summer. It's going to be one of the hot vehicles. Of course, you've got loads of SUVs, loads of trucks. F-150, still that big seller. What do you have for me this time around, Chuck? What is something that people need to see?
3: Well, I'm going to tell you, I can't say enough about the employee pricing, but I don't have enough time for one of these things to do all that. But I'm going to tell you what, we're not all $30,000, $40,000, $50,000, $60,000 vehicles, okay? We do have, real quick here, a 19 Dodge Grand Caravan GT. 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These have been put through the shop, they're road ready to go. They weren't bought at the auction. 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They were traded in here, and they're ready to go. Real affordable for the budget.
2: That sounds good. 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Chuck, thanks for jumping in here with us tonight. Good luck, and we'll see you again. We'll be back here in a couple of weeks. Chuck Wood with us. 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

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Thursday evening, the 80s to now, with Bob Hauer. If you've been Googling, I'm tired at work, you're not alone. More in minutes.

This weekend, it is a graduation class reunion party weekend on The 80s Show. Journey, Michael Jackson, Kenny Loggins, Phil Collins, Aerosmith, and what song spent 43 weeks in the class of 1982? That one you'll find out this weekend, Saturday night at 7 on The 80s Show.

Tears for Fears on Kiss 102.7. You got the 80s to now with Bob Howard. Yes, we need a break, and yes, we feel guilty taking it. It's minutes away.

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1: Here we go. Mario and Courtney Lopez back behind the mic, fired up to be back in studio and hanging with you for another few hours of radio fun. A couple of great guests set to join us as well. 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
2: Plus, we'll share a life hack in Cordo's Corner, ask a random question, dig into the buzz to see what's trending. And we're just a few songs away from a quick musical trip into the past with our throwback soundtrack. So turn it up. You're on with Mario and Courtney Lopez.

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1: Happy Throwback Thursday. You're on Mario Courtney Lopez firing up the time machine for a quick little musical trip into the past with our throwback soundtrack. Going back 21 years to this week in 2005, I could be heard voicing a character in Aloha Scooby-Doo. Which, by the way, people come up to me once in a while and say, hey, I saw you as Manu, the villain, and Aloha Scooby. Manu.
2: He was a mainland surfer.
1: I was a mainland surfer bad guy, right? There was a fun little film.
3: Did you channel your inner surfing fight back in the day in Mexico?
1: Ooh, that's pretty good. Oh. Little callback right there.
2: That's
1: yes.
2: good inspiration for
1: that
2: the role.
1: That was good inspiration. Yeah, I was in Mexico, but not Hawaii, but yes.
2: Oh, and there was no animated dog there.
3: Right. And musically, Green Day found themselves in the top 10 with this one.

0: it that this is a diss track to Courtney Love, who tried to call Gwen out, and Gwen thought, oh no, I'm a holla back girl.
1: Yeah, so this was, she called her a cheerleader in a derogatory way, I guess. And Gwen then put this as one of the tracks on her solo album.
2: And ended up being a big hit.
1: And it was partly a response to that.
2: Okay, nice.
0: But it was my girlfriend, Kelly Clarkson, who dominated your radio for weeks and weeks with the biggest song in the country.

Hey, guys, the crew is back Friday morning. Next Christmas show. Warmer weather coming this weekend. I know you're ready. We got the 10K Summer Cash giveaway kicking off in the 6 o'clock hour. 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

I'm Jeff Stevens from The 80s Show, and this weekend, it is a graduation class reunion party weekend on The 80s Show. Journey, Michael Jackson, Kenny Loggins, Phil Collins, Aerosmith, and what song spent 43 weeks in the class of 1982? That one you'll find out this weekend, Saturday night at 7.

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1: I'm Mario Courtney Lopez, just a few songs away from Cordo's Corner, where we'll be talking about what, honey?
2: We are going to be talking about school finals.
1: Oh, gosh. All right, back with Cordo's Corner in 10, so don't move.

0: Kiss 102.7. Y'all, Mario and Courtney Lopez. Time to take a little trip into Cordo's Corner to get some fresh life hacks to hopefully make your life a little easier. What are we talking about?
1: We're talking about school finals. I do not miss them at all. Listen, whether you're in high school and college, finals week is upon us and it can be stressful for sure. So here are a few things that you could do to ease some of that.
0: Okay.
1: Look, the obvious one, even though you have lots of studying to do, you need to sleep and rest the brain.
0: Yes, I always preach sleep is underrated. It's a powerful, powerful tool.
1: Maintain a healthy diet. Try to avoid junk food because it just you just crash.
0: And you feel bad.
1: And you feel gross. Avoid the urge to procrastinate. Mm. You should already be studying. Just do it.
0: That's right. Do things when they need to be done.
1: And create a chill music playlist to help you relax while studying. Just turn it on real low in the background and give you a little
0: Don't have too many bangers, though, because then you'll get distracted. Like, I'll get distracted. I can't have bangers in the background.
1: Find a quiet place without distractions to study.
0: Yep.
1: No bangers. Study in a group. Helps to hear others talk about the subject matter.
0: Okay. So people that don't chat.
1: Dress for success on test day. A lot of students will wear sweats or yoga pants, but putting on a nice button-down shirt or dress will boost your confidence. You know, it's dress for the job that you want.
0: Right. Yes. Hopefully, our kids will take all of these notes because I'm tired of getting emails saying they're struggling in this and that.
1: I mean, it's on the daily.
0: And they just always, I just haven't turned
2: my
0: assignment.
2: Yeah, but what do you do? Do you reply to the emails? What do you do?
1: No, I pretend like I don't.
2: You do the same thing they're doing.
3: More Mario Lopez coming up.
0: You think a ticket for not wearing your seatbelt is the worst that could happen? Well, until you get in a crash, suddenly, ticket doesn't seem so bad. Click it or ticket, paid for by NHTSA.
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